excited. It's the weekend. We can release ourselves. Graham Central Station. Release yourself. Before that, George Duke would reach for it. And ZZ Hill, doing it with Friday Is My Day. You're listening to Soulful Strut. I'm the baby boomer. You know it by now. This can only be 89.1 KMHD.

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you say, yeah.

Ah, that's the queen herself. That's Aretha Franklin, y'all. The queen, Aretha Franklin. I should not have to say her name. Oh, my goodness. I love that's live. That's live, Dr. Feel Good. Before that, Bill Thomas with Southern Fried Chicken and getting this groove going. Ha! Sugar Pie DeSanto, Soulful Dress. You listen to the Soulful Strut. I'm the Baby Boomer. You know it by now. 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

All right, my people of Portland. Surrounding areas and all y'all online. We were just grooving, dude. Sergio Mendez in Brazil, 66. Doing that thing of what it's worth. The Honey Drippers preceded that. Love them big words, you know I do. Impeach the president. Getting it going. Earth, Wind, and Fire with Evil. You're listening to the Soulful Strut. I'm the Baby Boomer. It's just about time for me to get up and get out of here, but don't you fret none. The Head Nod Show is up next. D-Day Head Nodding. That's my groove, brother. He's going to get this groove continually going on. Oh, yeah. So stretch. You're going to want to do that. You want to pull nothing because you're going to be moving. Just saying. I see you next week. And remember, the Baby Boomer loves you. And be sure to love each other. And that we don't have personal freedom without personal responsibility. And just FYI, we do great things when we DEI. I know there's lots of stuff going on. There are troubled news all the time. But that's okay. We're a community. We need you. We need you to keep your health together. Do what you have to do. If you have to walk, walk. If you have to talk, talk. Just do what you have to do. Because we love you and need you. I'll see you next week. Be sure to groove.

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Loopholes, out of Germany, I believe, from their Back in Bap LP of 2018. We just heard some a banger from France from Jacqueline Taïb, entitled Le Cœur à bout de doigts, which translates to My Heart at My Fingertips.

Tops. A joint called Margarina from back in 1972 from their album En Onda. We started off with, I love this record. Kitty Winter, Gypsy Nova, with the title cut to the 1978 album Feel It. And also from 78 up next, Toshiyuki Honda and Sea Wind with Sao Paulo. 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
1: I love it. Boom. Hey, my name's Ed. Well, I'm sorry, I didn't see you there. Listeners of KMHD 89.1 FM, lovers of jazz without boundaries. Hi, my name's Ed Nodick. This is the Head Nod Show. Anyway, we got a joint right now by a group called Free Nationals. This is the instrumental version of their joint Time from their self-titled LP of, I don't have the date written. It was a couple years back. Anyway, we just got done listening to Franco, the one with the bow. We had Franco, Bixio, Fabio Frizzi, and Vincenzo Tempera with Avengio from the Italian film score to L'Ultima Volta, a romantic kissy face flick with motorcycles in it. Before that, the Quakers hit us with their little bumper entitled Fresh. And we heard the Lewis Express featuring Chick Whippum. That joint was called Walk On from the Duha LP of 2025. And Larry Coryell from his Coryell LP gave us No One Really Knows. And Toshiyuki Honda and Seawind hit us with Sao Paulo. Up next, Lito Nebbia with Vertical, right here on the Head Nod Show on KMHD. Jazz without boundaries.

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Yeah, if you dig this show enough, zip over to mixcloud.com/headnodic and check the last 10 episodes.

We just heard from Kenny Cox with a piece called Lost My Love from the Clap Clap The Joyful Noise LP of 76. Bollywood Banger of the Week with Bobby Lahiri on a composition, and Anupama Deshpande on vocals.

23, and we heard Vertical, a bonus track by Lito Nebbia out of Argentina. That was from back in 1974. I think it was the B-side to a single. And I just love that bass line at the top. I might sample that. And speaking of samples, Doom fans might recognize this from the Danger Doom record. This is Funky Fanfare by Keith Mansfield up next from the KPM Library series. My name's Ed Nodick. 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

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My name's Head Nodic. This is the Head Nod Show. We got a beat right now by Brink Sinatra entitled Wavenstein from the Chop Shop 2 LP. We just heard a DeWolf Library record before this by the London Studio Group under the composition of an arrangement of Peter Reno. Cut was called Tooth for a Tooth from back in 1969. A knocking beat before that that made my face scrunch up painfully so. Cohen Beats hit us with For Your Health from the Daily Affirmations LP. Bob James from the album 3 gave us Westchester Lady that was run through the stem separator and recombined to have a little fun with it. Why not? Sorry, technical difficulties. Where am I? Okay, there. We heard Brian Auger's Oblivion Express before that. From their Straight Ahead LP of 74, we heard You'll Stay in My Heart. And Keith Mansfield gave us Funky Fanfare before that. All right, let's pick up the pace. Limber up, stretch before you dance. But let's get into it. This is War with Good, Good Feeling. 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
1: Ditto what the kid just said. Big ups to the kid. My name is Ed Nodic. This is the Head Nod Show for band. Right now we got a... What am I doing? These are loops from Joe Biso's record entitled Love Somebody Part 1. And I just love these grooves, so I just loop them so I can jibber-jabber over it. That bass line is killing. Oh, I'll bring in the guitar. Oh, no, I'm not going to do that. Anyway, Donald Austin before this with a cut called Side Saddle from the Crazy Legs LP of 72. Speaking of Crazy Legs, I can imagine some breakdancers going nuts to this one. Anyway, Ellis Regina before that with Obola, Obolica from the Especial LP of 79. And from a flick, no, an album called An American in Hamburg, The View from Here, we heard Herb Geller featuring Mark Murphy with a cut called Sudden Senility. And this little whole disco tempo block started off with War doing Good, Good Feeling. And I'm feeling good at this tempo, so I'm going to keep it right here. Up next, Milt Jackson with the Monty Alexander Trio with the title cut to the album Soul Fusion. Keep it locked to the Head Nod Show on KMHD. Jazz without...

sharing tunes with you. It's such a blast to know you're... It's like, I feel like Fievel looking at the stars and knowing that the moon... What was it? I forgot. Anyway, hi, my name's Head Nodic. This is was the Head Nod Show on KMHD, your home for jazz without boundaries. Right now we got a beat by Jay Davey entitled Beat Tell You Goodbye. Isn't that fitting? Anyway, the Crusaders hit us with the title cut to their 75 magnificent record, Chain Reaction. Manziel gave us Midnight Theme. And prior to that, Ban Sao Bang with Saigon Supersound, with a cut that translates to The Love Letter on the Pillbox. It's got a story to it.

close things out with a library record out of Italy. Enrico Riccardi with Pomeriggio a Milano. And that's from the Keyboards 1 LP from back in 1972. Anyway, it's been a blast. Thank you for joining me. I'll be back next week to do it all again. Until then, high fives. Keep your dial glued to 89.1 FM, KMHD, Jazz Without Boundaries.

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My name is Noah, I'll be your host, and for the next 2 hours, we will explore the musical forms of Africa, Central America, and South America by listening to the Common Groove, which ties together sonic traditions by blurring borders, straddling styles, spanning decades, and meshing cultures. Hello and welcome to an extra special episode of Common Groove. As you may have noticed, KMHD has been celebrating Miles Davis's 100th birthday all month long. We're calling it the month of Miles, or Miles Mayhem. And this program, Common Groove, celebrates and explores the sounds of Central America, South America, and Africa. And I was really determined to participate in the month of Miles while also honoring the theme of this program. So I did a little bit of digging and found all kinds of excellent stuff that I'm really excited to share with you today. I learned a lot while curating this program, and maybe you'll learn a thing or two as well. So for the first half of tonight's show, we are going to be listening to music from Miles Davis, largely in the 80s during his like electro, funk, rock, jazz phase. And for the second half of the program, we are going to be listening to some musicians that Miles Davis admired, and we'll talk more about that a little bit later. Kicking things off, we'll be enjoying a few selections from the album Tutu. This album came out in 1986 and is named after South African Archbishop Desmond Tutu. The album marks a major shift where Miles really starts to stray away from his previous jazzy sounds and begins to borrow more from the aesthetics of rock and funk while taking full advantage of the electronic trends of the 1980s. Tutu was received with various levels of acclaim and critique upon its release. It really does sound very different from what Miles Davis was doing prior. And today, this album is recognized as a pivotal example of late period Miles Davis pushing his style in a new direction and sort of revamping some of the sonic aesthetics that Davis is utilizing. Tutu is the first of three collaborations that Davis did with bassist and multi-instrumentalist Marcus Miller. And Marcus Miller wrote most of the songs on this album. So let's get into this. We're going to open it up with the track Splatch. Splatch from the album Tutu, released in 1986, celebrating Miles Davis all month long right here on KMHD Jazz Without Boundaries.

Miles Davis, right here on KMHD 89.1 FM. Can you tell from these tracks that Miles was a fan of Prince? That's going to come up again later in the program. But for now, we are listening to some selections from the 1986 album Tutu, named after South African Archbishop Desmond Tutu, giving us some electro Miles, some electro funk 80s Miles that's inspired by South African sounds. The track we just listened to was Full Nelson, ahead of that Backyard Ritual, and at the top of the set, Splatch, all of those from Miles Davis's 1986 album Tutu. We're going to listen to one more track off of this album before we move on to the next topic. All 10 minutes and 15 seconds of the track Maze right here on your source for Boundless Jazz. It's KMHD.

0: El apoyo a KMHT viene de nuestros miembros, gracias, y de Mount Hood Community College, donde nunca es demasiado tarde para superarse, ofreciendo horarios flexibles, programas conectados a la carrera y apoyo en cada paso. mhcc.edu.
1: Welcome back to Common Groove on KMHD 89.1 FM, celebrating the birthday of Miles Davis all month long. We just listened to the track Maze from the Davis album Tutu, released in 1986. We are enjoying some groove-based Davis in the first half of the program. Ooh, everything up till now has been off the album Tutu. Up next, we're going to move on over to the album Amandla. Amandla was released in 1989, and this is another collaboration between Marcus Miller and Miles Davis, number three, in fact. And this album, Amandla, the title holds significant meaning in various Nungi languages, and this is a subgroup of the Bantu language family, primarily spoken in South Africa. It includes Zulu and Xhosa. The word Amandla translates to power. This album mixes elements of the genres of go-go, zouk, funk, and jazz, while combining electronic instruments with live musicianship.

0: OPB and KMHD corporate circle sponsors, like Schwabi, are proud to invest in Jazz Without Boundaries and independent journalism. Thank you to our corporate circle sponsors.
1: Martinique, in the early 1980s, the word zouk is derived from a Creole word meaning to party. That's what we're all here for. And the music blends traditional Afro-Caribbean rhythms with modern synthesizer and drum machine sounds. This is a really fun album. I'm really excited to share this with you. So we're going to be listening to four tracks off of this album in the next set. Once again, it came out in 1989. And we're going to kick it off with the track Katembe. Katembe is a Mozambican and Angolan cocktail made out of red wine and cola. So maybe mix yourself a Katembe while we're listening to this next track and to the next few tracks. All right, let's do it. Here it is, Katembe from Amandla, right here on KMHD 89.1 FM on your jazz radio, KMHD.

Miles Davis right here on KMHD 89.1 FM. We just listened to a selection of tracks from the 1989 album Amandla. We heard Gili, ahead of that Jojo, Big Time, and at the front of that set, Katembe. All of those from the Miles Davis album Amandla, inspired by the French Caribbean sounds of Zouk. Okay, so this wraps up the Miles Davis portion of the Miles Davis themed program. Up next, we're going to listen to some artists that Miles Davis admired. So in his autobiography, which was published in 1989, Miles Davis talked about three artists which he considered the future of music. These artists include the band Kassav from Guadeloupe, Fela Kuti, Afrobeat legend, and Prince. Of course, the purple one. So we're going to be listening to some music from these artists over the next hour, kicking things off with some selections by Kassav. Kassav is a French Caribbean band originated in Guadeloupe in 1979, and they are often credited with pioneering the Zouk musical genre. We just listened to a bunch of tracks from the Miles Davis album Amandla, which takes a lot of influence from Zouk, so I thought it would be appropriate to shift over to the fathers of Zouk, that is Kassav. Okay, so yes, like I said, Miles Davis took a lot of influence from Zouk during his electro jazz funk era of the 80s. And if you missed it earlier, the word Zouk is derived from a Creole word meaning to party. And this music blends traditional Afro-Caribbean rhythms with modern synth and drum machine sounds. Everything we'll be listening to in this set is by Kassav. It is all from the 80s, spanning 1980 to 1989. And we're going to kick things off with the album, with the track Kakika from the album Lagu Moi, out in 1980. Some Zouk right here on KMHD 89.1 FM, Jazz Without Boundaries.

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of Kassav right here on KMHD 89.1 FM on Common Groove. We just heard something from the 1989 album Majestic Zouk. That was the track Domeyi. Ahead of that, from Kassav's self-titled album out in 1981, we heard Eva. We also enjoyed a number from the 1987 release Vini Pooh, the track Souf Zouk, and at the front of that set from the 1980 album La Gue Moine, that was Kakika. All of that from Kassav, the pioneers of Zouk music, a group originally from Guadeloupe, named by Miles Davis as one of the three artists that are the future of music. Yes, we are celebrating Miles Davis here on Common Groove this week as part of KMHD's Month of Miles. And up next, we'll be listening to another one of the three artists of the future named by Miles Davis. Up next, a few pieces by Prince. Okay, so, the program has got a theme, Central America, South America, African, groovy sounds. I wouldn't normally play Prince on this show, but I'm just going to go ahead and argue that all funky music has its roots in Africa and is thus applicable to the Common Groove ethos. These next two tracks are collaborations between Prince and Miles Davis, both of them recorded in the 80s and unreleased for until kind of recently. We're gonna start off with the track Can I Play With You? You as in the letter U, featuring Miles Davis. This is Prince wrote this track, and it is a collaboration between Miles and Prince, recorded December 26th of 1985. This track was sent to Miles Davis in January of 1986, following a request from Warner Brothers Records for Prince to contribute to Davis's first Warner Brothers album, Tutu. We listened to some selections from Tutu way at the top of the program. If you missed that, it'll be on the archives at kmhd.org on demand. So this track was meant to be on the album Tutu. It did not make it onto the album. In fact, it was not released until the year 2020. And when Prince sent the track over to Miles, it came with a note by Prince to Miles saying, "I can tell just from listening to your music that you and I are so exactly alike that I know whatever you play would be what I'd do. So, if this tape is of any use to you, please go ahead and play whatever you feel over it, because I trust what you hear and play." Interestingly enough, Miles Davis did record some trumpet over this Prince track, but interestingly enough, neither Prince nor Miles thought very much of this recording. Yeah, neither of them really liked it, and it did not make it onto Tutu or any Prince albums either. It remained unreleased until 2020. Even though it was recorded in 1985. So let's listen to it now, and you can judge for yourself whether it should have made it onto an album or not. So here it is, Can I Play With You by Prince, featuring Miles Davis, right here on KMHD 89.1 FM.

Welcome back to Common Groove. We are over here celebrating the month of Miles, listening to some music that is a collaboration between Prince and Miles Davis. We just heard the track Funky, recorded in the 80s, previously unreleased. This is an instrumental track recorded in 1989. This song incorporates a sample from Funky by the Chambers Brothers, along with samples of Miles Davis playing trumpet, taken from several different recordings. On this one, Prince performs keyboard and guitar. Ahead of that, another collab between Prince and Miles, the track Can I Play With You? Recorded in 1985, released in 2020. You are listening to KMHD. This is Common Groove. Thank you so much for joining me this evening. We are celebrating Miles Davis. He would have turned 100 years old this month. So we're celebrating his sounds here on KMHD. And right here on Common Groove, we are doing this by listening to the recorded music of Miles Davis. Yes. And also to the music of artists which Miles Davis admired. So as I mentioned earlier, Miles Davis in his autobiography mentioned three artists as the future of music. We listened to two of them, Prince and Kassav. The last one is Fela Kuti. So Fela, of course, hardly needs an introduction. Nigerian musician and activist, one of the fathers of Afrobeat, whose influence on African music, jazz, and funk cannot be understated. Miles Davis recognized this fact and had a lot of respect and admiration for Fela's work. So for the remainder of the program, we're going to listen to some Afrobeat, courtesy of the one and only Fela Kuti.

Fela Kuti right here on KMHD 89.1 FM. We just heard the track Junkoku, or Chop and Quench, from the 1973 album Aphrodisiac. And ahead of that, from the 1973 album Gentleman, the track Igbe. We are listening to Fela right now in celebration of the month of Miles. Fela Kuti, one of the three artists that Miles Davis named as the future of music. During the first hour of the program, we did play a bunch of music from Miles Davis himself. If you missed that, check out the on-demand archives out on kmhd.org, where you can stream your favorite programs for up to a week after they air on demand at your whim. All right. Thank you so much for joining me this week. I've had so much fun sharing all of this incredible Miles Davis and Miles Davis-inspired music over the last 2 hours. It's been such a pleasure participating in the month of Miles, celebrating what would have been his 100th birthday this month. I'm going to close things out with one more track. One more track by Fela. This is a classic. Zombie, from the 1977 album Zombie. This has been Common Groove. I've been your host. My name is Noah. It's been such a pleasure spending this time with you. I'll see you next week, same time, same place. Until then, here is Zombie on KMHD, Portland's Jazz Radio.

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It's a like it like that. You like it like that. They like it like that. Even the cats and dogs like it like that. This is Tom D'Antoni, D apostrophe capital A-N-T-O-N-I, with you. I got soul, funk, R&B, and blues, and I'm ready for you. I hope you're ready for me right here.

I know that set was a little long, but I just had to drop in Aretha there at the end with Somewhere from West Side Story. And the 1973 album Hey Now Hey, parentheses, The Other Side of the Sky, end parentheses, produced by Quincy Jones, who wrote that he would like Aretha's version played at his own funeral. He said, quote, "It's got everything. It covers the whole diaspora of black music. It goes from classical piano to sanctified church, then hits a straight-ahead jazz groove and ends up in the cosmos." Unquote. Aretha plays the piano solo and also trades with Phil Woods, who was on alto sax. Before that, Isaac Hayes with a total reworking of 1969's Friends of Distinction song, You Got Me Going in Circles. Ike's version was from his 1971 album Black Moses. He practically cut the tempo of the original in half, and that was DeBarquez behind him with the Memphis Symphony Strings. Irma Thomas gave us Anyone Who Knows What Love Is. Started funky with Express Yourself by Charles Wright and the Watts 103rd Street Rhythm Band from August of 1970. And for my money, NWA couldn't touch the original. Listen to this, all you Sinners fans. Ready? Charles Wright was born in Clarksdale, Mississippi, and spent his early childhood years sharecropping with his family before moving to L.A. His pre-Express Yourself career is so extensive it would take the rest of the hour to scratch the surface. And with that, here's one from Betty Carter to make up for that mean guy in the Irma Thomas song.

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Dagga dagga dagga, right on that. 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Yeah. Dagga dagga dagga. See. Dagga dagga dagga. Yeah. One, two. You know what? Get out.

James Brown, Impromptu. I don't even remember where I got that, but it was called Blind Man Can See It, parentheses, extended, end parentheses. And wasn't it now? Extended, directions, comments, and all. It's been called a masterclass in minimalist funk, recorded in 1973 for the movie Black Caesar. The original movie version was just over 2 minutes long. Like they say, the one we heard was extended. It was interesting to hear Jimmy Nolan's guitar completely solo for over a minute when the track strips down to guitar and Mr. Brown only. Jabbo Starks was on those crispy drums and Fred Thomas on bass. The piece was used as the basis for several hip-hop songs later on. Before that, Dr. John. Before he was Dr. John when he was using his real name of Mac Rebenack, playing organ. From 1972 and a song called The Point on Harold Batiste's AFO All for One label. It was recorded when Mac was transitioning from guitar to keys after getting his ring finger shot up at a gig in Jackson, Mississippi in the early 1960s. John Boudreaux was on drums leading the second line. It was a 45 RPM single, not included on a compilation album until decades later. Chuck Batty on bass, Melvin Lastie on trumpet, Red Tyler, Barry, and tenor, Harold Batiste, known as Mr. Bat, played alto and alto sax, did the arrangements, and Roy Montel did the rhythm guitar. Little Willie John did I'm Shakin' on King Records. Marvin Gaye before that with We Can Make It, Baby, which was recorded in 1972, written and produced by Willie Hutch, but it got stuck in Motown's vault because it didn't suit Berry Gordon's idea for how the label and Marvin Gaye's career should go. It was originally supposed to be his follow-up to What's Going On. Motown shifted gears and went with Let's Get It On. They finally gave it a couple of homes on compilations from 2001 and 2019. We started with the perfect song for lovers. Just perfect. Betty Carter's You're a Sweetheart If There Ever Was One. If there ever was one, it's you. It's you. The standard was written by Jimmy McHugh and Harold Adamson, but I'm guessing they never imagined the depth and beauty of Betty Carter's 1976 version. Came at a time when she boldly reimagined it, started her own label, put it out herself. I was lucky enough to have seen her do it live at a small D.C. jazz club on the evening of Jimmy Carter's inauguration, an irony not lost on her. And what a band! Honor J. Allen Gums on piano, Buster Williams on bass, and Lewis Hayes on drums, brilliantly on the brush and cymbals. I was lucky enough to get to interview her twice, a thrilling experience. You know, Portland pianist Daryl Grant played with her later on. Let's see, where should we go next after that? Oh, I know. Sister Rosetta Tharpe with her guitar and an attitude to match right here on Portland's Jazz Radio, KMHD.

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I just tell you that's all.

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I just tell you that's all.

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I show you how to pick this cotton. 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I strip more raw sugar cane than you strip in 10 years. 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They call it the Geechee dance.

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And before I could open my mouth, the grocery man said, "No! You can't get that no more." That's what he said. "You can't get that no more." He said, "I sold all I had the other day. It ain't me, Mr. Jordan, it's the OPA. You just can't get it. You got to do with what you got. Ain't gonna have no more for the duration. You gotta be careful with your food, son." The hep cats used to stand on the corner in their zoot suits and them long chains hanging down, all looking cute. But things is very different now since Uncle Sam has got some Japs to shoot. Mm-mm. They can't do that no more. No, sir. They can't do that no more. No more standing on the corners day and night. 'Cause Uncle Sam says that you got to work or you got to fight. So they can't do that no more.

You know, the glamour gals have stopped glamorizing. They're working in defense plants, wearing slacks. And some of the fine chicks is cutting out every day, joining the waves and the spas and the wax. Now, fellas, you can't get that no more. Mm-mm. I'm telling you, fellas, you just can't get it. You can't jive these girls like you used to do, 'cause some of them is making more money than you. I'm telling you, boys, you just can't get that no more.

0: know the girls used to wake up every morning and say, Lord, send me a handsome man, one that's physically fit. But Uncle Sam has got all of them now, and the gals has got to take just what they can get. Mm-mm, girls, you can't get that no more. 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
1: That was Louis Jordan, and You Can't Get That No More. Before that, Ida Cox with Wild Women Don't Have the Blues. Dem Dry Bones by the Delta Rhythm Boys. Southern Rag by Blind Blake. 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I know you've been waiting for station ID, hasn't everybody?

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W. Stone King, the King of Stone. And we gone Boogaloo, spelled G-O-N apostrophe. He's an Aussie, no kidding. The song came out in 2014 overseas and not until 2016 in the U.S. of A. He started out playing ragtime and Delta blues. He made a big jump to jungle blues, theatrical storytelling, and early jazz with some calypso and sea shanties thrown in. Then to the period We Gone Boogaloo came out of, that kind of stuff, gospel too. He also plays guitar and banjo, a.k.a. Blind Willie McTell and Sunhouse, plus early rock and roll with some vaudeville in there too, complete with southern-style characters which he inhabits. He was born in the Australian outback, moved inland to a small indigenous town where his father was a schoolteacher armed with a massive collection of music and where his mother owned a guitar. He found the blues at age 11. Check out the rest of his story on your own. It's long and wild and worth your time. He's only 52 years old. Still lives mostly in Australia. Before that, I Like It Like That favorite Cousin Joe telling us all about the adventures of Boxcar Shorty from 1947. Regular listeners know that Cousin Joe is also known as Pleasant Joseph, Pleasant being his given name, not necessarily his disposition. Apparently, it was a Southern-style name. Snooks Eaglin did Yours Truly in 1960 with Dave Bartholomew's band. It was also written by Mr. Bartholomew. Leon Russell sang Tightrope from 1972. And the OJs started with Put Your Hands Together, also in 1972. Pure Gamblin' Huff, who wrote and produced it. Another set in the books. There aren't any really books. Really, no books to hear. It's a radio station. But instead, we've got Larry Graham. It's I Like It Like That.

je sais. Dégage! Ouh là là, la la la la la la. How do you say? Delight, delight, delight, delight.

OPB and KMHD corporate circle sponsors, like Schwabi, are proud to invest in Jazz Without Boundaries and independent journalism. Thank you to our corporate circle sponsors.

Sam Cooke's Somebody Have Mercy from 1962, when he had broken out big on the pop and R&B charts, and arranger Rene Hall and producer Hugo and Luigi were on the scene. It was from his album Twistin' the Night Away. Hugo Peretti and Luigi Cretori were one of the first exclusively self-branded record production duos in American music. But they never surpassed Lieber and Stoller in that era. That's a matter of my opinion. But they seemed to be everywhere. They were cousins and had a style of music as clean as their expensive suits, which didn't suit everyone's taste. But if it was good enough for Sam Cooke, it's okay by me. They wrote and produced for mid-career Elvis. They even partnered with Tom Bell and worked on songs like You Make Me Feel Brand New. They were both born in New York City. Legend has it that they met at a wedding reception, playing the chicken dance, no doubt. Before that, Etta James and Nobody Loves You, parentheses, Like Me, and parentheses, first officially released in 1960, but recorded and then shelved by Modern Records 3 or 4 years before because they didn't think it fit how they wanted to market her. Imagine that. When she went over to Chess, Modern dug it out and put it in a compilation album, but it didn't really come out on its own until 2011, making you wonder what the hell these guys were thinking about. It was written by Harvey Fuqua of the Moonglows and Gwen Gordy, his girlfriend and later husband and sister to Barry Gordy.

co-founders of Motown. Groove Is in the Heart was by D-Light, D-E-E-E-L-I-T-E, from 1990 when everybody was dancing to it. The bass line and drum groove were sampled straight up from Herbie Hancock's 1966 Bring Down the Birds from the movie Blow Up's soundtrack. How about that? Mind-blowing, huh? That was Bootsy on bass and vocals alongside Fred Wesley on the horny horns from P-Funk. I hope you had a chance to dance to it at a club back then. Then Chaka Khan and Rufus gave us classic You've Got to Love, and we started with Larry Graham's sage advice. Got to go through it to get to it. And you do got to go through it to get to it. So 1974's album, Release Yourself, Don't Fight the Feeling. And that was Tower of Power's horn section on that. I'm Tom D'Antoni, D'Antoni, one of a kind, and your partner in crime every week, busting boundaries and rocking out on Portland's Jazz Radio, KMHD. One big set on the way, one more big set, that's all. So listen fast.

0: Remember cartoonist John Callahan? Remember him scooting all over Portland in his power wheelchair? He was also a singer and a songwriter. One rainy night, my colleague and I made a music video of his song Portland Girl, and you just heard it. Before that, Dee Clark with Nobody But You from September of 1958. Born with the first name Delectus in Arkansas, he was part of the Great Migration to Chicago. He started with the Hambone Kids, of course, doing Hambone. He went solo with the encouragement of Little Richard, of whom he bore no resemblance, musical or otherwise. Nobody But You was his first hit of many. He spent many his last years in Georgia, but we're still playing his music. We heard Floyd Dixon at the 88s from 1951 with Doin' the Town. That was some good West Coast R&B, wasn't it? Started that set with Bobby Freeman announcing that Betty Choo Lou got a new pair of shoes. His follow-up to Do You Want to Dance? Teenage Bobby wrote it. The president of Jubilee Records, while on his honeymoon, heard young Bobby and his demos and signed him immediately. Billy Muir, a top New York session guitarist and arranger, was added to the guys who overdubbed on the original demos. Apparently, no one noted the other players, or at least I couldn't find them in the vast expanse of the World Wide Web. Taking us up to Sweet Dreams this time is Bill Withers. Please find me next time. You know, I sure as hell can't find you. Sweet dreams, sweet dreams, sweet dreams to all who dare to dream.
1: Most of us at some point in our lives have somebody that means more to us than anybody else has ever meant before or will ever mean again. Sometimes it's a long-legged lady if you're a man, or some tall, very smooth man if you're a woman. And in some odd cases, they get kind of crossed up. We won't talk about those. But in my case, I learned how to really love somebody from not a very pretty lady, not at that point in her life, not sexy at all, but just a nice old lady who used some very nice old gnarled hands to make life kind of nice for me at that time when I really needed somebody. And it wasn't after I got older and started to look around for things. It was before I even knew what I was looking for. And probably since I consider myself somebody who writes primarily, out of all the things that I might have written, my favorite thing that I've written has to be about this favorite old lady of mine.

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1: 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This is a partnership between Mount Hood Community College, OPB, and most importantly, you. What is up, good people, friends and neighbors, KMHD family and massive? Welcome to Homeward Bound, running down the coolest sounds of classic reggae. My name is Jonathan Skloot. I'll be holding you down for the next 2 hours with a set that, you know, I got a little dip in my hip, a spring in my step, and a song in my heart, so I just wanted to play some tunes and make you dance. And of course, reggae music is party music at the end of the day, but I wanted to keep the tempo more upbeat and mind the soul, funk, and disco vibes that I've got chilling out in these crates. So that's what you can expect for the next 2 hours. I'm going to keep it simple, funky, and stepping for you. And hopefully you can ride these vibes off of that holiday weekend that just passed into this week. Pardon the tone of my voice, I'm getting over a little bit of a sniffle bug, but you know, it's not gonna stop the rock. Right now you're listening to the Black Souls out of Brooklyn with a tune called Reggae Rock. Carlos Ward ripping it up on the flute. We got the Aggravators coming up with Joe Lewis, a staple of my funky dance floor sets, and quite a number of other gems, so you're not gonna wanna miss this one. Traveling the spaceways, heading homeward bound. Where else? KMHD, celebrating jazz without boundaries.

KMHD, 89.1 FM, Portland's Jazz Radio. This is Tyrone Evans in the Sound Dimension with the dub of his tune, How Sweet It Is, on the Music Lab imprint. A rare 10-inch that I think has a really nice kind of lifted vibe. I can work into all kinds of different sets. Before this, you heard Merging Traffic with their version of Grover Washington Jr.'s hit Mr. Magic. Before that, Devin Irons doing One Nation Under a Groove, flipping that funkadelic disco smash right on its head. Before that, Cynthia Richards doing her version of Jungle Fever by the Chaka Chas. That's on Treasure Isle, and that original Chaka Chas record was a big staple of the loft sets by David Mancuso. Huge disco record in New York City. It's really cool to have a reggae version of that. Before that, the Aggravators with Joe Lewis. And starting off this whole thing, the Black Souls with Reggae Rock. And coming up, we got tunes by Dillinger, The Inner Circle, Glenn Brown, The Professionals, The Puzzle People, Eddie Grant, The Congos, and so much more. So you're not going to want to go anywhere. We're just getting started. Flipping it disco style. Where else? KMHD. Celebrating jazz without boundaries. Traveling. 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

Indeed it is, the professionals, the Mighty Two, Joe Gibbs and Errol Thompson, doing Bionic Encounter, their version of the disco smash Runaway by Lolita Holloway on the Salsoul label. I love playing this tune, just a great vibe. Before this, you heard Glenn Brown with I Feel Sanctified. I played the version side, that's a cover of the Commodores disco classic. And before that, Inner Circle doing Reggae Train, a cover of TSOP. That's The Sound of Philadelphia. Starting off the set, Dillinger with Cocaine in My Brain, a New York City disco classic to be sure. A knife, a fork, a buckle, and a cork. That's the way you spell New York, man. And coming up next, one of my absolute favorites, Dusted Disco Classics, French Fried Boogie by the Puzzle People. Sounds almost proto-house in places, just a crazy, crazy record. And we got Eddie Grant after that, The Congos, Light of Saba, so much more. We're keeping it steppin', Homeward Bound, where else? KMHD, Jazz Without Boundaries.

Yes, my people, it is getting hectic in here. The mirrors and walls are sweating. The feeling is heavy and light at the same time. I don't know which way I'm headed. Right here, Charlie's Roots doing Pastime Paradise, cover of Stevie Wonder's classic off of the Songs in the Key of Life album. Now, Stevie's original, Slow and Eerie, this just bopping at a hard clip. Before this, you had Light of Saba doing Africa, the extended mix, Honest John's 12-inch. Before that, the Congos with Congo Man off of that Heart of the Congos album, produced by Lee Scratch Perry. A regular staple of many a lifted disco set back in the day, I can testify. And before that, Eddie Grant with Nobody's Got Time. And with that said, the time has indeed been flying by. We are at the halfway point, but trust and believe we got much more to come. Breakbeats, disco covers, and beyond. And I gotta let you know, you are tuned into Portland's Jazz Radio, KMHD Gresham, celebrating jazz without boundaries at 89.1 FM and streaming worldwide at kmhd.org. 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

Yes, indeed. Welcome back, or if you're just joining me, welcome forward. My name is Jonathan Skloot. This is Homeward Bound, and you are tuned in to Portland's Jazz Radio, KMHD. The absolute banger on our hands here, Carole Kuhl doing Diana Ross's classic Upside Down. The name of this label, Assignment Raven. I just love that name. Before this, Black Harmony covering Gene Karn, Don't Let It Go to Your Head, an absolute favorite of mine. A tune that just lifts me higher and higher. Before that, Susan Cadogan with Do It Baby, cover of The Miracles, produced by Lee Scratch Perry and a hit in its own right when it came out. Before that, Richard McDonald with his breakbeat heavy I'm Gonna Love You Just a Little More Baby cover of Barry White. And I gotta say, this set is turning me inside out and upside down as well. It's making me feel so good, especially with that little sniffle bug I'm trying to kick here. It's not gonna stop the rocking, to be sure. I'm gonna get into one of my absolute favorites. I know I played it a few shows ago, but if you didn't catch it then, catch it now. Gay Lads with the Brentford Disco set, Joy in the Morning, the disco mix, absolute loft classic vibes that are gonna take you so much higher. And as we round the bend, I got much more to come. You're not gonna wanna touch that dial, that app, that internet browser, however you're listening right now. Lock it in. We're traveling. Stratospheric, Homeward Bound. KMA.

OPB and KMHD corporate circle sponsors, like Schwabi, are proud to invest in Jazz Without Boundaries and independent journalism. Thank you to our corporate circle sponsors.

too. We got a few more to play. Don't you fret. This right here, Prince Black Man with the Rocker's Delight version, obviously referencing Sugar Hill Gang, and Good Times by Sheik before that. Just a real dope groove on Solar Sounds out of Canada. Before this, Horace Andy doing a tune called Get Down, cut in the UK on the Rough Trade imprint. Before that, Sheila Hilton covering Falling in Love, originally by the group Surface on the South Soul label. That one produced by Tyrone Downey and Harry J and brought to us on reissue by the great folks over at Rocka Shocka Records. And starting off that set, the Gay Lads and the Brentford Disco Set doing the Joy in the Morning disco mix on Studio One. And I'm gonna play another couple of reggae disco dance type classics before I get on out of here. I've got the Lovejoys coming up, Risco Connections, and a really dope outro that you're not gonna wanna miss. So keep it locked right here, KMHD, Traveling Homeward Bound, celebrating jazz without.

vibing out. What can I say? This is the producer Bobby Digital, vocalist Lukey D doing, of course, Between the Sheets, the original by the Isley Brothers. Before this, you heard It's My House, cover of Diana Ross's original by the Risco Connections out of Toronto. And before that, One Draw Sense of Me, a cover of Rita Marley's original by the Lovejoys. And this has been such a fun set to put together and play. I really enjoyed it. I've been bouncing and rocking the whole time. I hope you have been too. My name is Jonathan Skloot. This has been Homeward Bound. I'm so happy you could join me, and I'll catch you on the rebound. Same time, same channel. Where else but KMHD. Until then, I'll leave you with this. Take care of yourselves and one another. Peace.

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You're listening to the Brazilian Beat. I'm your host, Alan, the ambassador there, bringing you the best from Brazil, Bossa Nova, and beyond. And it is the 100th birthday of the legendary Miles Davis this month of May 2026, the month of Miles. And we're going to get into the intersections of Miles Davis and Brazilian music over the next 2 hours. Now, Miles didn't go as deep as some jazz musicians of his era into the Brazilian bag, but he dabbled. And a lot of his contemporaries and sidemen dabbled. So we're going to fill our time with Miles Davis and Miles Davis adjacent and Miles Davis side men and women. Well, mostly it was just men, let's be real, getting into the Brazilian sound. And so here we have the Hermeto Pascoal tune, Little Church, from the album Live Evil, the Live Bitches Brew sessions featuring Ayrton Moreira on percussion, and of course Hermeto. And we're going to get into very much the very next song here. We're going to do his take on Antonio Carlos Jobim's Quiet Nights from the album of the same name. Lots more on the show from a lot of familiar names and an interesting take on the Brazilian beat. Stay tuned.

That last one was Ahmad Jamal from his The Awakening album. The song is called The Wave by Antonio Carlos Jobim. And of course, Ahmad Jamal was a figure that Miles Davis took influence from early in his career and would often cite as one of his favorite jazz musicians, although I don't believe they played together in any significant way or in the same band. They considered each other kindred spirits, and they have a very sensitive approach to the material of Antonio Carlos Jobim, as we heard on the previous song, Quiet Nights, Miles Davis from the album of the same name from 1963, arranged and conducted by Gil Evans. And of course, we kicked it all off with Little Church from the album Live Evil, composed by Hermeto Pascoal, the Brazilian. We're celebrating 100 years of the life of Miles Davis with the intersection of Brazilian music. And next, we're going to get into a tune by Miles's most famous protege, the one and only John Coltrane, doing the song Bahia, one of the most legendary songs from Brazil, from the album of the same name, 1965. Here we go.

That last one was On Green Dolphin Street. Sergio Mendez from his very first album, 1959, Danse Moderno. And of course, Sergio Mendez, like many of his contemporaries from the bossa nova scene, were huge fans of Miles Davis and all of the most modern jazz sounds from North America. And so, inevitably, some of those songs ended up in their set lists as well. The song before that also featured Sergio Mendez as part of the Bossa Rio Sextet, Cannonball's Bossa Nova from 1962. And of course, Cannonball Adderley being one of Miles Davis's most legendary sidemen on the saxophone. Prior to that, we had another saxophone player you might have heard of called John Coltrane doing Bahia. And here we have yet one more complimentary horn player to the legend Miles Davis, one Wayne Shorter from his album Moto Grosso Feo. This is the Milton Nascimento tune Veracruz. And you're listening to the Brazilian Beat. This is a special episode celebrating the intersection of Miles Davis and Brazilian music on the event of his 100th birthday, born in 1926. In the month of May. Thanks for tuning in. 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

El apoyo a KMHT viene de nuestros miembros. Gracias. Y de Mount Hood Community College, donde nunca es demasiado tarde para superarse. Ofreciendo horarios flexibles, programas conectados a la carrera y apoyo en cada paso. mhcc.edu

You're listening to the Brazilian Beat. I'm your host, Alan, the Ambassador Thayer, bringing you the best from Brazil, Bossa Nova, and beyond. And we are doing a special show dedicated to the music and intersection of the legendary Miles Davis with the music of Brazil. And Miles Davis didn't really dabble that much in Brazilian music, so I'm stretching it out a little bit, but I'm enjoying the challenge and the connections that we can make around the music of Miles Davis and the influence he had on Brazilian music, not just the influence that Brazilian music had on him. And so we're going to dip into some songs that were made famous by Miles Davis as covered by other Brazilian musicians. And here we have Concierto de Aranjuez, performed by the masterful Brazilian guitarist Laurindo Almeida, from his album of the same name, 1978, on Inner City Records. This is a beautiful one. We're going to let this one ride. Lots more on the show. Keep you guessing. Miles Davis meets Brazil on his 100th anniversary in 2026. Thanks for tuning in.

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That last tune was Lorindo Almeida, Concierto de Aranjuez, album of the same title, 1978, a tune popularized by the one and only Miles Davis. Here we have Weather Report from their self-titled debut album, 1971, a group that was really an outgrowth of a Miles Davis side project, or a Miles Davis record, in a silent way, from 1969, featuring Joseph Zawinul and Wayne Shorter. After Pitch's Brew and the invention of jazz fusion, this was the first supergroup to come out of that movement. And we're going to hear from another supergroup a little later that also had their roots in a Miles Davis lineup. This one has Ayrton Moreira, which gives it its Brazilian flavor, on percussion, Alphonse Mouzon on drums and vocals, and Miroslav Vitus on bass. This is Joseph Zawinul's tune, Orange Lady. And with its ethereal percussion and mellow sounds, it has a bit of a Brazilian vibe to it. You're listening to the Brazilian Beat.

Here we have the other jazz fusion supergroup that was an outgrowth of Miles Davis in the Silent Way sessions. This is Return to Forever, a group started by Chick Corea, who was on that In a Silent Way album. Also played with Miles on a number of different things, Bitches Brew, Live Evil. And he poached Ayrto away from Weather Report for this 1972 record, bringing in his partner Flora Purim on vocals and percussion. And this song is called Crystal Silence, with a particularly, again, mellow Brazilian jazz fusion vibe. We're celebrating the music of Miles Davis intersecting with Brazil, following all the threads and the connections, Ayrto Moreira being one of them. And we're going to swing back to Hermeto Pascoal before too long. Thanks so much for tuning in. If you want to follow on the socials, I'm on Instagram at the_ambassador77. And on Facebook, it's The Brazilian Beat on KMHD. Thanks for tuning in. This is Return to Forever, doing this on Crystal Silence.

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You're listening to The Brazilian Beat. I'm your host, Alan the Ambassador Thayer, bringing you the best of Miles Davis and beyond. This is a special episode dedicated to the centennial of Miles Davis and his intersection with Brazilian music. And here we have his one record, which at least on the title suggests bossa nova, but you know, as it being Miles Davis, it's never exactly as it appears. It's Quiet Nights, arranged and conducted by Gil Evans. And the song here is Aos Pés da Cruz, or The Feet on the Cross. And I tried to look it up. I'm not familiar with this Brazilian tune. I'm really quite curious where he picked it up from in 1962 when this was originally recorded, at the early days of the bossa nova boom in the United States. We got lots more on the show here. Gonna get into some covers by Brazilians of songs that Miles Davis made famous or are associated with him, as well as some familiar friends and sidemen of Miles Davis throughout the years. Some Ayrto and some Hermeto still coming up. Thanks for tuning in.

We're listening to Wayne Shorter's version of Gingy from his 1969 album Supernova. And he's got an all-star cast on this one. John McLaughlin on guitar, Sonny Sherrick, Walter Booker on classical guitar, Miroslav Vitus on bass, Jack DeJohnette on drums and African thumb piano, Chick Corea on drums and vibes. Ayrto Moreira heard, you know, featured here on this tune with that percussion. And Maria Booker, that's Walter Booker's wife, on vocals. Quite the different take on that classic. And we kicked off this set with Auspice du Cruz, Miles Davis with Gil Evans, 1963. And next we're going to get into a tune that y'all should be familiar with. It's called Milestones, done here by the Brazilian trumpetist Claudio Roditi with help from Paquito de Rivera from, I believe it's 1988. If you want to follow along on the social medias, you can do that at Instagram on the_ambassador77 or over on Facebook, it's The Brazilian Beat on KMHD. Here we have Claudio Roditi, Milestones.

That was Claudio Roditi, Milestones, from the album of the same name, recorded live at the Birdland in New York City, featuring Paquito de Rivera, and before that we had Gingy, Wayne Shorter from his album Supernova. And here we have another take from one of Miles Davis's most heralded sidemen, Cannonball Adderley, from his album The Happy People. We have a Benita Di Paola tune, Ella, as performed by fantastic group Walter Booker, again on bass, Roy McCurdy on drums, George Duke piano and electric piano, Nat Adderley on cornet, and Ayrto on percussion and vocals here, as well as Flora Parim joining on vocals on this one too. This is Cannonball Adderley Quintet from The Happy People, 1970, and you're listening to The Brazilian Beat.

0: 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Ella means she.
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2: You're listening to the Brazilian Beat. I'm your host, Alan the Ambassador Thayer, bringing you the best of Miles Davis meets Brazil on this special centennial celebration of the life of Miles Davis and his influence on and the way he was influenced by Brazilian music. And here we're going to get into the final set, starting off with Gil Evans from a rare record released in 1981, but recorded a full decade earlier, sort of at the peak of the jazz fusion era. It's called Where Flamingos Fly, and it has a cover of the Moacir Santos tune, Na Na, featuring Flora Purim and Ayrton Moreira and Lenny White. It's a great version of the tune. We're going to get into Flora Purim's version of Black Narcissus as composed by Joe Henderson right after that. Stay tuned for the final set, Miles Davis meets Brazil. You're listening to the Brazilian Beat.

When we talk about Miles Davis's influence and involvement with Brazilian music, it really centers around the wonderful musician of Ayrton Moreira, the husband of Flora Purim, who we're listening to right now. And that story begins when Flora, having already started a romance with Ayrton back in Brazil, moved to the U.S. solo and started connecting with the New York jazz scene, particularly Cannonball Adderley, someone she connected with early. And while Ayrton was back in Brazil, missing his woman, he began an obsession, or obsessively listening, to the music of Miles Davis, and thought, maybe I should go to the U.S. too, because maybe there I could work with my idol, Miles Davis. He arrived, I believe it was 1969, and by 1970, he had an invite to play with Miles Davis on the Bitches Brew sessions. Miles then invited Ayrton to join his band for the next 2 years, including performances on Live Evil, which we've been listening to, as well as Fillmore East and On the Corner, which we'll hear from in just a moment. Here we have the song Juntos, Together, from one of Ayrton's first solo records in the U.S., Seeds on the Ground, featuring Hermeto Pascual, Flora Purim, and Ron Carter, another Miles Davis stalwart. So after this one, we're going to get into the title track from On the Corner, which has some unique contributions from the one and only Ayrton Moreira. Thanks for tuning in.

That was Arta Moreira in a couple different forms there on the Miles Davis album On the Corner, acting as a part of Miles Davis's band at this point, following performing on Live Evil and on some of the sessions from Bitches Brew. Not only is he on percussion there, but according to some website I found, and I believe it sounds to be true, evidently Miles Davis instructed Arto to pick up the saxophone in the studio and mimic playing saxophone, and so you can hear some skronking that actually might be Arto Moreira on saxophone, an instrument he wasn't known to play on a regular basis. And the other figure that really features large in the life and work of Miles Davis around this time is Hermeto Pascual. Miles Davis, who wasn't one to heap praise upon other musicians frequently, once described Hermeto Pascual as one of the most important musicians on the planet. So, coming from one genius to another, here we have Hermeto Pascual from his album Slave's Mass with the title track. And that little sound you hear is possibly one of the most original percussion instruments ever on a record. It is the sound of a pig oinking. That's right. That's Hermeto Pascual for you. You're listening to The Brazilian Beat.

That was Hermeto Pascual, Slave's Mass from the album of the same name, 1977. And we're going to get into a special tune here, Miles Davis with Robert Glasper and Erykah Badu, Meisha, a.k.a. So Long. It was a tune, an instrumental, released on the Get Up With It album from 1974, remixed by Robert Glasper with the original instrumental recording buried in there in 2016 for the Miles Davis remix album Everything's Beautiful. And it's done in a bossa nova style, so I think this fits, and we'll send you on out with this one while we listen to Selim, the last track from Live Evil that was written by Hermeto Pascual. And of course, Selim is just Miles spelled backwards. Thanks so much for tuning in to this special tribute to Miles Davis as he intersects and weaves in and out and influences and is influenced by Brazilian music. This has been the Brazilian Beat special dedication for Miles Davis on his centennial, 100 years old, if he were still with us today. Happy birthday, and thanks for tuning in. Até logo, gente.

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It's a partnership between Mount Hood Community College, OPB, and you.

It's a tune called Tropical Club, right here on KMHT 89.1. Alberto Baldon Bimbo is who gave you that very luscious sounding tune here this morning on KMHT. Right before that, it was the Bucharest Jazz Orchestra with Samba Isaru and Emmanuel Galban and Rai Cooter with the beats to get the 10 a.m. hour started right after Brazilian beats. I kind of wanted to stay on that same theme because it felt so dreamy, easing into this Saturday morning with you on those sounds. Now, though, I'm going to be getting into some Tommy Flanagan. This is a beautiful tune called Glad to Be Unhappy. Sometimes you just got to sit in it, you know? Hey, I'm Meg Samples. I'm hanging out with you this morning, and I'll be here until noon. Thank you for joining me, and thank you for listening to KMHD.

0: That was Eddie Harris behind the sounds on My Man Ed, and it featured Janice Scroggins as well on the tune. Right before that, you heard Mel Brown, Portland's own Mel Brown, on the drum set. He was playing with his trio at a live event recorded years ago at Classic Pianos here in Portland, and that tune was called Cheek to Cheek. Right at the start of the set, we started with Tommy Flanagan on Glad to Be Unhappy this Saturday morning on KMHD.
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0: We are going to keep rolling along in this 10 a.m. hour this morning with some R&B and soul from the 1940s. That's right, the original rhythm and blues sounds. And we're getting them from a great piano player and singer by the name of Camille Howard. If you haven't heard of her, definitely dig in a little bit if you like this next tune. It's a tune called Shrinking Up Fast, but it is some fun, you know, early rhythm and blues, and just kind of a way to get back in time to where music would go way after this. But Camille Howard, a very cool sound, and also an incredible piano player. Out of Galveston, Texas, originally, and ended up in California a little later. Get into her sounds now with me here on KMHD. This is Shrinking Up Fast.

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1: 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It's so very nice. And thank you for making Jazz Without Boundaries available to everyone who tunes in anytime, like on this beautiful Saturday. Okay, we are getting into a tune that was recorded live at a place called Club 7 here next. And it's by a great musician known as Webster Lewis. You might not know that name or recognize that name because Webster was really more of a session musician by means of, you know, always being on recordings rather than right in front of the band. He recorded with Barry White, with Herbie Hancock, and he also toured with those folks as well. But he was a great jazz player and composer, did a little bit of disco compositions as well, some fun stuff. And this song really stretches out because it was live at the time, and they're really boogieing. So this is going to help us get into 11 a.m. here on KMHD with a song called Do You Believe?

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A partnership between Mount Hood Community College, OPB, and you.

That is Thelonious Monk on the piano playing Evidence, his original tune, but also backed by Milt Jackson. It was included on Milt Jackson's record called Wizard of the Vibes. Two incredible artists that we love celebrating here at KMHD. Right before that, Webster Lewis with Do You Believe? That was recorded live at Club 7 and was played for you here on KMHD this Saturday morning. My name is Meg Samples and I'm hanging with you until noon today. I'm going to set you up here with a little bit of Kenny Burrell to get us in a groovy feel. This is a tune called Moon and Sand, and it's from Kenny's Guitar Forms record. We're going to listen to it together right here on KMHD.

giving you the early sounds of jazz from Fats Navarro and Tad Dameron together, and that little tune was titled The Squirrel. Right before that, you heard Clifford Jordan on Oogoodoogoo and Kenny Burrell, Moon and Sand, all here to just give you a nice, easy feel to your Saturday as you get into the afternoon. I'm going to get you into some brand new music that I have been enjoying from Gary Bartz. Yeah, that incredible artist who was just at, now it's been over a year ago. I say just, but time flies. Gary Bartz was at Mount Hood Jazz Festival, not this past year, but the year before, and put on a great show. I got to see that. I was really happy to see such a legacy artist. Here he is joined by the group Your Brother's Keeper for some new music. The new album is called Where Rivers Meet, and this brand new tune is titled Ground Loop. I've really been digging it. It does have a little bit of a looping effect in the sounds and the melody, but it does also keep you grounded. So I think they got the title correct. Ground Loop, it's from Your Brother's Keeper and Gary Bartz. It's brand new music right here on KMHD.

0: That's a fun one that you might have recognized. It's the James Bond theme from the James Bond Sextet. You heard it here on KMHD. We were getting the sounds of Coco Roco right before that with Something's Going On. And new music from Gary Bartz and Your Brother's Keeper. That was Ground Loop from the brand new release called Where Rivers Meet.
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0: We are about to get into one of the greats, Duke Ellington, up next. And this is from a concert recording of his. It was his 70th birthday. And he was joined here by a musician known as Wild Bill Davis, great cornet player. We're going to get into a Duke Ellington original. It's called Satin Doll. And it's here for you. And if it's your birthday, happy birthday to you. What a nice day to have a birthday on. You're listening to KMHD.

That was Sonny Clark, Cool Stratton, and keeping it very cool here for us on KMHD, Portland's Jazz Radio. Henry Kane played Precious Memories right before that on the organ, and Duke Ellington's Satin Doll started it off. It was a live recording from his 70th birthday concert featuring Wild Bill Davis. I've got just enough time to leave you with a couple more. Nicole D'Amato is coming on for some great Songs from Cloud Nine songs, and so I'm getting out the way and letting you have some fun here with Ahmad Jamal on a foggy day. This is KMHD, Portland's Jazz Radio, 89.1.

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You're listening to Portland's Jazz Radio, KMHD Gresham, celebrating jazz without boundaries at 89.1 FM and streaming at kmhd.org, a partnership between Mount Hood Community College, OPB, and you. I'm Nicole D'Amato, and this is Songs from Cloud Nine, bringing you a mix of classic hits, tasty new cuts, and everything in between for a lovely listening experience. Happy Saturday, or like I like to say, Happy Catter Day. Hope you're having a wonderful weekend out there. Welcome in to Songs from Cloud Nine. I'm your host, Nicole D'Amato, and we're going to start the show off with, a good one. This is a fan favorite here over on Songs from Cloud Nine. Let's get into Herbie Hancock from the album Secrets. This one's called Gentle Thoughts.

Oof. Those were a bunch of hard hitters, if I do say so myself. The Explosions there with a tune called Jockey Ride Parts 1 and 2. Billy Garner Band from the Detroit Funk Vaults. That was Brand New Girl. Then we heard from the Jazz Crusaders. Old Socks, New Shoes is the name of that album. That was their version of Thank You. And Herbie Hancock started the set off and today's show from the wonderful album Secrets. That was Gentle Thoughts. Hope you enjoyed the first set of the show today. Hope I set the mood for y'all out there on this wonderful Saturday afternoon. I just want to say something. 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As always, thank you for your support. We appreciate you. We're going to get back into the music here. The whole reason why we're here, because of the music, because we love this music called jazz. We're going to get into D'Angelo, who I really believe is you know, a jazz vocalist. I know he's a multi-instrumentalist. He's many things. But when I think about the range that his voice can do, it reminds me of jazz, just saying. So let's get into a track from Brown Sugar. This one's called When We Get By. D'Angelo right here, right now on KMHD.

OPB and KMHD corporate circle sponsors like Schwabi are proud to invest in Jazz Without Boundaries and independent journalism. 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

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I'm Nicole D'Amato. Hope you're having a wonderful Saturday afternoon out there. We just heard from Irio De Paula. That's tropical. Pete Rock and CL Smooth ahead of that with a song called Straighten It Out. Then we heard from Halu Mergia and Dalak Band, a tune called Miggy Bima Moltual, and started that set off with D'Angelo from the Brown Sugar album. That tune is called When We Get By. Hope you enjoy.

enjoyed that set. Hope you're having a wonderful weekend out there. Thanks for hanging with me. This is cool. I want to let you know there's a show happening tonight over at the Get Down. It's night two of Soul Live. This is the second night that they're playing here in Portland. The show starts at 8 p.m. You can find out more information about that show over at our website, kmhd.org. Navigate over to the events calendar and check it out. And, you know, while you're there, you should check out all the other events that are happening. There's literally like tons every day. We're so lucky. We're going to get into some Soul Live to start off this next set from the album Flowers. Here's XL.

0: 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I'm Nicole D'Amato, and you're listening to Songs from Cloud Nine. Thanks for hanging out with me. Hope you're having a wonderful weekend out there. We just got into João Gilberto, Na Baja do Sapitero. Nara Leão ahead of that with Samba da Ilegalidade. I guess I was feeling some Brazilian jazz there, so we did a little back-to-back there for our listening pleasure. A Vision of Panorama ahead of that from the album Seaside Tune, that was Mosaic Xylos. And started that set off with Soul Live from their album Flowers. That was XL. Soul Live's playing tonight in Portland at the Get Down. Find out more information about that show. This is night two, by the way. 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Check out our live events calendar. We're getting into the second hour here of Songs from Cloud Nine, and we're gonna pump it up like a million notches with this next tune. Gary Bartz from the album Music Is My Sanctuary. This one's called Swing Thing.
1: 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He's

funky. Carlene and the Groovers, that was The Thing. Billy Brooks ahead of that from the album Windows of the Mind. That one's called 40 Days. Then we got into some tasty soul trombone from the album Soul Trombone. That was Curtis Fuller, a tune called The Clan, and started that set off. And the second hour here of Songs from Cloud Nine with Gary Bartz. Love that tune. Fusion feels right there. Music is My Sanctuary is the name of that album. And the name of that tune is called Swing Thing. Hope you enjoyed that set. We're going to get right back into the music here. We don't need to talk too much here, right? We're going to get into one of the best jazz vocalists to ever jazz vocal. Literally, the subgenre jazz vocalist is synonymous with this person. And this person's name is Ella Fitzgerald. Let's get into a beautiful tune here called Trouble in Mind. Very bluesy. Ella Fitzgerald right here, right now on KMHD.

Bill Evans doing that thing that only, literally only Bill Evans could do. How did he play so good? I'm still trying to figure that out. That's with the album Cannonball Adderley with Bill Evans. That's Waltz for Debbie. Elion Elias ahead of that with a beautiful version of Brazil. Then we heard Johnny Lytle on the vibes. That tune is called Blue Vibes. Started that set off with, like I said, one of the best jazz vocalists to ever jazz vocal. When you think of jazz vocal, or vocal jazz, I'm sorry, when you think of the subgenre vocal jazz, well, who do you think of? I'd love to know. Is it Ella Fitzgerald? I bet you it is. So that was Ella Fitzgerald from the album These Are the Blues. That tune is called Trouble in Mind. Hope you enjoyed that set, and hope you're enjoying all of the music here on KMHD. Really hoping this music is providing a joyful soundtrack for whatever you're getting into on this lovely Saturday afternoon. We're going to keep going with the soundtrack here. We're going to listen to Bud Powell play the piano. Aren't we lucky for recorded music? This is from the album The Amazing Bud Powell. Here's his version of You Go to My Head.

Antonio Carlos Jobim from the album A Certain Mr. Jobim. That tune is called Surfboard. Mastodon ahead of that with a song called First Class. Then we heard from Dorothy Ashby from the Hip Harp album featuring Frank West on the flute there. That was their version of Moonlight in Vermont. It might be my favorite version of Moonlight in Vermont. There's so many versions of that song, but so beautifully done by Dorothy Ashby and Frank West. Started that set off with Bud Powell from the amazing Bud Powell album. That was his wonderful version of You Go to My Head. Hope you enjoyed that set. You've been listening to Songs from Cloud 9 here on KMHD 89.1 FM, where we celebrate jazz without boundaries. 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Going to close the show today with A Tribe Called Quest. Little jazz without boundaries here for our listening pleasure. But before I do, stay tuned for Derek Smith and the Needle Drop coming up next. Just keep it on KMHD. It's going to be all the good stuff, all the great stuff. What are we saying? This goods. It's great. So we're going to close with A Tribe Called Quest from the Love Movement. This is a short but sweet one. It's called Four Moms featuring Spanky right here, right now on KMHD. Have a great rest of your Saturday out there. And let's hang out tomorrow. Same time, same station. Cool. Bye.

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5: All right, and away we go. Happy Saturday, 2 o'clock on the dot. Shout out to Nicole for a stellar Songs from Cloud 9. I'm Derek. We got 4 hours together. We're going to roam. We're going to travel. We're going to amble our way through the Jazz Without Boundaries world, galaxy, universe, you pick it. And we're going to begin, of course, with Sonny Rollins. Continuing to remember, respect, and honor Sonny Rollins. He passed away this past Monday at the age of 95. So we're going to start this program today on this lovely Saturday in late May with The Bridge. And if you don't know the story of The Bridge, it's an iconic story in jazz history. Sonny Rollins was at the peak of his fame in the summer of 1959. He was on the rise. His star was ascending. But there was something missing for him personally in terms of his playing, and he retreated from the world of music at large. He was on the Lower East Side of Manhattan in his apartment, and he wanted to practice in a way that he never had before. But he was a considerate man. He didn't want to disturb his neighbors, particularly a pregnant woman who lived in his building. And so he took to heading to the Williamsburg Bridge, and there was a pedestrian walkway where he would play sometimes up to 15 hours a day, no matter what the weather was doing. When he returned 2 years later in the early months of 1962, he was ready to start recording again, and the album, of course, The Bridge. We're going to hear Sonny Rollins' You Do Something to Me, which is exactly what this music does to us all, I think, and what, in particular, the playing of Sonny Rollins has accomplished throughout his many decades, his tireless pursuit of excellence. You Do Something to Me. Rest in peace, Sonny Rollins. And today the needle drop begins like this.

We're dropping the needle on records all afternoon here on KMHC 89.1 FM. Just heard a double shot of legendary sounds from two artists we've been celebrating all week long and remembering. Celebrating Miles Davis. His centennial was Tuesday. It's been the month of Miles. Still a couple days left as we hit the last days of May. That was the first great quintet. Doing a little cooking with the Miles Davis Quintet. My funny Valentine. And we began with Sonny Rollins as we continue to remember the legend who passed away at the age of 95 this past Monday. We heard From the Bridge, 1962, You Do Something to Me. What else did we hear? Quincy Jones and the Ray Brown Orchestra. I skipped that one because I did. We heard Love Theme from the Adventurers. Shout out to Prospector Records. That comes directly from that wonderful shop in Southeast Portland on Division. Check out the latest record store rundown featuring Prospector Records. And, well, it was Nightshade, some library music we just heard. Now, sample, ready material, the original sample groove, Reuben Wilson from The Sweet Life, Inner City Blues, sampled by Tribe, and here to soundtrack whatever you're getting into on this Saturday. Let this soulful groove move you to wonderful things and to being in the moment, maybe even doing a little dance with me. That's what I'm doing in the studio right now. Makes me want to holla. KMHD Jazz Radio, Reuben Wilson coming at you on the keys.

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just rings and rings. It just rings and rings, and no one picks up. It's no answer from Petrograd. Oh no. From Yonder Boys' only release from 2000, Shallow and Profound. Sampling some excellent drumming. Give the drummer some loves, James Brown. It's the drums sampled from There Was a Time from 1969. Reuben Wilson gave us Inner City Blues. Of course, that one sampled for Youthful Expression by Tribe. And coming up, we're going to hear Esther Phillips just make you swoon with her incredibly gifted voice. From Black Eyed Blues, we got Justified up next, another one that has been sampled, I believe, J. Cole, among others. We're just going to listen to the source material and enjoy the heck out of it. Happy Saturday. I'm so glad you're here hanging out with me, listening to records and celebrating being alive. KMHD.

Miss Nightingale should have been your nurse. But old Red Cross me, I'm gonna play the role. And now I think I'm to the point I need one myself, really.

OPB and KMHD corporate circle sponsors like Schwabi are proud to invest in Jazz Without Boundaries and independent journalism. Thank you to our corporate circle sponsors.

0: But Shag is making it nice on a Saturday. Sweet Sounds on the Pacific Jazz label, working with Claire Fisher on keys, Joe Pass on guitar. Whoa! Brassamba. That one, Otim Anote, care of Claire Fisher, an original composition by the wonderful pianist who is such a purveyor of Latin jazz grooves. Just like that one. Double shot of Pacific Jazz here on the Needle Drop. Preceding that, it was the Jazz Crusaders giving us the sound of Para Mi Esposa, a little love song in a bossa bag from their album The Thing. Set began with Esther Phillips, Justified, from Black Eyed Blues. Shout out to the great Art Abrams, who tipped me to that record and suggested I play it on the radio. And I know without a doubt that Art Abrams wants to remind you to keep a song in your heart. And you can catch him tonight at 7 in the p.m. hosting Saturday Night Jukebox. All right, it's about 45 minutes past 2, and I've got brand new sounds queued up in the spiritual jazz vein, and you're going to want to keep listening because it's going to expand your conscious horizons.
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0: And it begins with an excellent drum break. Straight out of the UK, it's ATA Records presenting the Carmen Line, care of the Outer Worlds Jazz Ensemble. All things analog, ATA. Special guest Chip Wickham on the flute. Ooh. So strap in for this one. It's outstanding. It's earthly elements. Shout out to Passenger Seat Records for having this in the crates today. Drew always has the latest and the greatest stocked. All right, Interstellar Sounds on the Needle Drop.

tuned to Portland's Jazz Radio, KMHD Gresham. We're celebrating Jazz Without Boundaries, a partnership between Mountain Hood Community College, OPB, and you. And it's 3 o'clock on the dot. It's the Needle Drop, hour number 2. And the needle right now is touching the grooves of Tony Kinsey's soundtrack grooves from 1979. Library music for your listening pleasure. Ooh, the strings are pleasurable. Preceding this, we're Cannibal Adderley and Miles Davis in a rare appearance as a sideman from 1958's Blue Note masterpiece, Something Else. That was the title cut contributed by Miles Davis. We're celebrating the month of Miles in honor of his centennial, which just happened this past Tuesday. And it was the Outer Worlds Jazz Ensemble out of Leeds. Got any promising leads? It was Earthly Elements, reminding me a little bit of Yusuf Lateef's Psychic Emotus, among other things. Chip Wickham on the flute, Earthly Elements. We're going to keep it earthy. This one you're hearing now is called Kaleidoscope, and we're about to enter a world of kaleidoscopic sounds, a tour de force of improvisation, and the principal color in this wheel of sound will be blue. Sonny Rollins is the next artist, and we continue to remember him and honor him. He passed on Monday at the age of 95. A virtuosic improviser, and what we're going to hear is from Saxophone Colossus. We'll hear Blue 7, and bear in mind as this one rolls, this is spontaneous improvisation. This was created in the moment by Mr. Rollins. And joining him, Max Roach on drums, Doug Watkins on bass, Tommy Flanagan on piano. Upon Rollins' return from his sabbatical on the bridge, the New Yorker commented, he creates sounds that mirror precisely his formidable personality and that are played in such a way as to be well-nigh evangelistically stamped on the listener. One becomes Rollins' follower each time he picks up his horn. Rollins isn't merely back, he is looming. Let us stand in the great shadow of the Saxophone Colossus. Up next, rest in peace, Sonny Rollins, Blue 7, coming at you now on the Needle Drop. K.M.H.D.

Wait for the bridge. KMHC Jazz Radio, the Needle Drop. That was the sound of the Morettes. And that's a Northern Soul classic. And that was originally members of Tina Turner's outfit. They were the Iquettes, and they left and became the Morettes and had that fantastic groove. It was a flip side from 1969. Ain't You Tryin' to Cross Over. And we made our way into 3 o'clock with Sonny Rollins and a masterpiece. So many masterpieces. You could play Sonny Rollins all day and all night and not run out of masterpieces. Blue 7 from Saxophone Colossus, 1956 at its finest. My name's Derek, and I'm so honored to have your company. 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Click it. Punch it, push it, I don't know, whatever. It takes a few moments of your time, and it's an ongoing monthly deduction from your checking account or your credit card. And just think about how much this music means to you and how beautiful a resource it is. You can tune into KMHD anytime, and here it is. So give back. We'd love for you to become a member of the Rhythm Section. Speaking of, we just heard some soul music. Let's hear soul music transformed into funky jazz. This was a top 10 hit for Michael Jackson. Leon Ware wrote it with Arthur T-Boy Ross. I Want to Be Where You Are. It's Seldon Powell on saxophone. We're doing a little messing with Seldon. And I want to thank you for being where I am. Kicking it, listening to records on the Needle Drop. KMHD.

0: coming at you straight out of Bergen, Norway, right here on The Needle Drop, wrapping up that set from a special album. That's the name of the record. A special album that was Nikita Ruffmeyers and the Jack Heron Band. We heard Bert Comfort with Cerveza and Miles Davis in the set as we continue to celebrate this month of Miles from the legendary Milestones. That was the title cut. Cal Jader gave us his take on Round Midnight, of course, a composition by Monk closely associated with Miles Davis, among many others. Seldon Powell kicked it all off. I Want to Be Where You Are from the 1973 affair Messin' with Seldon. I'm Derek, selecting the sounds Saturdays and Sundays, 2 to 6 p.m., and I am so, so grateful for your company. Thanks for hanging out with me and listening to records on the radio.
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0: All right, let us now hear a record that was lost. A record that was recorded, test pressings were made. It was going to come out on the James Brown's King label in 1970. It marked a transition period. James Brown was getting a new band of young players together, and as James Brown was wont to do, he moved fast, and by the time that record was ready to be released, he didn't care anymore. And that test pressing from June 25th was just a couple of copies made, but it finally managed to make it into the world thanks to our friends at Now Again, and it is phenomenal. And this band formed due to, so the story goes, a pay dispute, and the band walked out. And that is how the JBs were formed, including a young bassist named Bootsy Collins. So we're going to hear the sound of this legendary outfit, the album that never was. These are the JBs, parts 1 and 2, right here on KMHD and The Needle Drop. And it sounds like this.

OPB and KMHD corporate circle sponsors, like Schwabi, are proud to invest in Jazz Without Boundaries and independent journalism. Thank you to our corporate circle sponsors.

How about that Fusion Burner out of Belgium here on The Needle Drop? That was Open Sky Unit with Sunshine Star. It's an all-Belgian outfit, save for Ron Wilson out of the States, who was on keys, and that was him singing. Yeah, here's to that sunshine. What a lovely day. It's been sunshine, clouds. It's warm, and then it's cool. It's spring in Portland. I'm Derek, by the way. We heard all kinds of rare sounds in that set. Prophets of Soul gave us a pretty ridiculous keyboard-heavy take on Shaft. And the JBs, these are the JBs parts 1 and 2. And now we are in Krakow. Fresh sounds from Poland. The Jazz Boys broke the seal, and younger artists are coming in their wake. Omasta is the name of this one, this band. The latest record, Jazz Report from the Hood. This is called Mandem. Omasta is from a regional Krakow dialect, and it means fat added to food for flavors. So, yeah, a nice rich groove to take us to 4 o'clock right here on your home for jazz without boundaries. It's 89.1 FM, KMHD, and The Needle Drop with Derek. Sonny Rollins is on the way.

You are tuned to Portland's Jazz Radio, KMHC Gresham. We're celebrating jazz without boundaries. This is the sound of Omasta out of Krakow, Poland. Their new album, latest album, Jazz Report from the Hood, Mandem. Carrying us to four, and Sonny Rollins is going to introduce the tune. Rest in peace, Sonny Rollins. It's a legendary night at the Village Vanguard in 1957. Coming up next, right here on The Needle Drop.

sheer perfection here on The Needle Drop. It's the Miles Davis Quintet, his first great quintet. He didn't just have one, he had two. It's Oleo, written by the great Sonny Rollins, from Relaxin' with the Miles Davis Quintet. A marathon session, 2 days that yielded 4 records, 26 sides. And this is one of them. We heard Mr. Sonny Rollins himself at the Village Vanguard, tearing it up on an original Sonny Moon for two. How about some more Blue Note? We're going to hear an original from the great tenor man Joe Henderson from his album Inner Urge. Joining him in a quartet, McCoy Tyner on piano, Bob Cranshaw on bass, Elvin Jones on drums, so one half of the John Coltrane Quartet. And this is a nice, dense, knotty affair. And I would say that Joe Henderson has one of those tones where his emotive core really flows through the horn in a way that always resonates for this music lover. There's so much depth and feeling in his playing. See what you think. From Inner Urge, it's El Barrio, Joe Henderson, coming at you on listener-supported KMHD. It's The Needle Drop with Derek.

Oh yeah, Sweet Soulful Sounds out of Jamaica. Studio One at its apex. The finest keyboard player to emerge from that island nation. Jackie Mitsu, working here with the Brentford Rhythm Band, taking us deeper and deeper into our Saturday afternoon groove. We're Buzu Baju channeling some Jamaican sounds under my sensei. Joe Henderson gave us El Barrio, and now here comes the chosen few. Don't Break Your Promise, KMHD. Jazz Without Boundaries.

Heavy, heavy groove. 1968, Tico Records, bringing the Latin fire to the needle drop. Jerry Wu and Jack Costanzo. Latin percussion with soul, living up to that title. Little Jive Samba. Great jazz tune written by Nat Adderley. We heard The Chosen Few out of Jamaica. Don't Break Your Promise. Nice cover, that soul classic. About 40 minutes past four. I'm feeling good. How about you? Hope you're feeling better than good. How about great? Thanks for hanging with me. It's The Needle Drop. My name's Derek. You can catch me 2 to 6 p.m. Saturdays and Sundays. Soundtrack in your weekend afternoon. Oh! Well, coming up, we're going to hear one of the legendary figures in high school band history, Conrad O. Johnson out of Houston, Texas, and his Cashmere senior high school students won all of the awards in the land. And I love it. A band director, as imaginative as a band director can be, any piece of music can be chosen for that big band that he, she is directing. So we're going to hear Rhapsody in Blue in the hands of the Cashmere Stage Band. And I dedicate this to all of the music teachers, the band directors, everybody teaching young people how to love music and to play music and to be connected to an ensemble and to be part of something greater than themselves. And sending this out to Mr. Trong at my son's school, who has really done such a beautiful thing, bringing the students together. They crush superstition. They crushed Take the A-Train, Girl from Ipanema, and it was a sheer delight to see those middle school students playing the music with such confidence. So off we go with Rhapsody in Blue, care of the Cashmere Stage Band. This one might just blow your mind.

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1: Low End Theory. Doesn't get much better. Red Garland on piano, Philly Joe Jones on drums and the horns, Coltrane on tenor, and Miles on the trumpet. We are working with the Miles Davis Quintet. Not working too hard, though. It's Trains Blues here on Portland's Jazz Radio, KMHD Gresham. And we are celebrating Jazz Without Boundaries. We're also, of course, celebrating Miles Davis and the centennial of his birth, born May 26, 1926. Just this past Tuesday. It's 5 o'clock. Boundless joy and sounds like this. We were live in Seattle before this, doing a little shucking and jiving with the Johnny Lewis Quartet and their take on Kenny Burrell's Chitlins Con Carne, because, you know, it's almost dinner time. Set began with Kashmir Stage Band, Rhapsody in Blue. Straight out of Houston, Texas, the Kashmir High School. From the album Out of Gas, But Still Burning. Good afternoon. How are ya? I'm so happy you're listening to records. This one a little scratchy. It's had some wear. It's been played a lot, I think. By the time I got a copy of it, I played it a lot too. But it's still sounding good. Good enough. 1 minute past five. We're going to keep it in this key of brilliance, of genius, as we continue to remember Sonny Rollins. Sonny Rollins passed away on Monday, age 95. So we're going to begin every hour of the Needle Drop today with a Sonny Rollins groove. And this one comes from the record On Impulse, playing here with Ray Bryant on piano, Walter Booker on bass, Mickey Rooker on drums, recorded in the summer of 1965. And it is an epic album. We're going to hear something from it right now, but I want to read an excerpt from an essay that Sonny wrote for the New York Times 6 years ago. It was published on May 18th, 2020, and it just really hit. And I want to shout out my friend Kurt from Tezetta Band, who told me about this article. I think I missed it. Sonny Rollins wrote this: "When people talk about art, they tend toward a specific type of question. Who was the first to play a tune? Who owns a specific style? Who can judge when borrowing crosses the line? Those are questions for a political, technological world. In my mind, debates about black versus white, whether a guy can make $100 a year or $1 million a year from his art, are just dead ends. And technology, as Aldous Huxley said, is just a faster way of doing ignorant things. Technology is no savior. We can eat, sleep, look at screens, make money, all aspects of our physical existence, but that doesn't mean anything. Art is the exact opposite. It's infinite, and without it, the world wouldn't exist as it does. It represents the immaterial soul, intuition, that which we feel in our hearts. Art matters today more than ever because it outlives the contentious political veneer that is cast over everything." So, Sonny, with his idea to turn away from the blue light of our screens. And so here we are, stepping into the blue room. With the legend, may he rest in peace and continue to serenade us all for all time.